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3: Now it is time for Tide Tones PM, your afternoon tide report from Radio Sausalito. Your reporter is Greg Grunke. Today is Sunday, June 28, 2026. A high tide of 4.5 feet will occur at 1:02 p.m., followed by a low tide of 3.4 feet at 5 p.m. The next high tide will be 6.1 feet at 10:55 p.m., followed by a low tide of minus 0.6 feet at 6:07 a.m. tomorrow. All tide data is for the Golden Gate, so compensate accordingly. Today's sunrise was at 5:50. Sunset will be at 8:36, with darkness by 9:46. And there you have it, today's tide report for San Francisco Bay, brought to you by the Call of the Sea, wishing you a good day.

Hi, I'm Maurice Brown, and this is the title track of my new CD, Hip to Bop. 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
4: Now it is time for Tide Tones PM, your afternoon tide report from Radio Sausalito. Your reporter is Greg Grunke. Today is Sunday, June 28, 2026. A high tide of 4.5 feet will occur at 1:02 p.m., followed by a low tide of 3.4 feet at 5 p.m. The next high tide will be 6.1 feet at 10:55 p.m., followed by a low tide of minus 0.6 feet at 6:07 a.m. tomorrow. All tide data is for the Golden Gate, so compensate accordingly. Today's sunrise was at 5:50, sunset will be at 8:36, with darkness by 9:46. And there you have it, today's tide report for San Francisco Bay, brought to you by the Call of the Sea, wishing you a good day.

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Whenever I'm in Sausalito, I listen to Radio Sausalito and love it.

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2: Two for one. Pairs of special treats from some of the best bands. Like Harry James.

I guess every band had its dual personality traits, and we thought we might offer some contrast in rhythm and contrast in approach, style, technique, with some of the very best of the big bands. Harry James first up with The Man I Love, a rompin', stompin' opener. Now let's hear a different side of Harry's rather sentimental approach to music. This is a very reverent treatment, I think, of a tune more closely associated with Jack Teagart, Peg of My Heart.

was from a broadcast at the Hollywood Palladium in about 1946, and the alto sax, of course, was Willie Smith, who was featured very extensively by Harry in that period of time. Peg, Oh My Heart. 2-for-1 on Swing Thing. The frivolous side of the Tommy Dorsey Band, expressed in this 1939 track we'll hear next, with Skeets Herford scatting the vocal along. This had become a big hit by the Andrews Sisters, and everybody was copying it. Glenn Miller did a treatment of it, for example. Hold tight, hold tight, I want some Prudy out of Sacky Mama.

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1: And ride, they're very nice. Hold tight, hold tight, hold tight, hold tight for Nagasaki.

Now for the romantic side of the often acclaimed sentimental gentleman of swing, Tommy Dorsey, that singer of romantic ballads, who set the style, really did set the style for the later singing of Frank Sinatra, who followed him with Dorsey as the boy singer. Jack Leonard, Tommy Dorsey, We Have a Room with a View.

1938. Good song. Artie Shaw made a swell record of that, too, with Helen Forrest. There it was Jack Leonard with Tommy Dorsey. Heard a little of that muted trumpet of Charlie Spivak also. 2 for 1 with Tommy Dorsey on Swing Thing. If ever there were a multifaceted personality in music, it belonged to Duke Ellington. So many sides to this man, as a performer, as an arranger, as a pianist, and most of all as a composer. Ellington wrote so many beautiful tunes, so many lively variations on the blues, that it's hard to pick one or two to play here, except we thought we would maybe send your way a couple that you were probably not familiar with. The first one here is called Ultra Deluxe. Features Harry Carney on baritone sax in one of the early choruses. And it is a lovely thing.

Ultra Deluxe. The clarinetist was Jimmy Hamilton. The trumpet player was, must have been Ray Nance, and then some Paul Gonzalez on tenor. Duke Ellington in the orchestra. Another Ellington original is this one. The title is a tip-off to what's to come. It's called Chili Bowl.

0: The Duke at the piano and featuring Ray Nance and trumpet. Chili Bowl, Ultra Deluxe and Chili Bowl, two from Duke Ellington, two you didn't expect to hear. I'm Fred Hall, choosing the records. Playing them on Swing Thing.
1: 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Here's a public service announcement from Marin Arts. 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
0: The Glenn Gray Casaloma Band began life as a hot and heavy, steamy, sort of a jazz band. We'll hear that side of it in a little bit. First, a reflection of what it later became famous for, the playing of ballads and the singing of its vocal star, Kenny Sargent. This is a classic. It's called It's the Talk of the Town.

The Glen Grey Castle Omens with Kenny Sargent in 1942. Remembered on Swing Thing. In 1934, the Glen Grey Band sounded like this.

hard to believe that's the same group, essentially the same men, really, who played It's the Talk of the Town. Glenn Gray and the Castle Omens, a cooperative band. They're recording for Decca Records, 1934, Chinatown. My Chinatown. 241, we're getting. On Swing Thing. Count Basie and the Blues. There's an association that you've got to make if you've listened to Basie's records or the band in person at all. Let's hear the blues done with a small group, just the rhythm section and the count. You can really hear him play. Gets a chance to stretch out a little bit. Way Back Blues.

Only one guy ever played like that. Count Basie. Closest to him later on was Nat Pierce, who substituted for Bill Basie in the Count's band when Basie was out ill or taking a vacation for some 30 years. The rhythm section, Walter Page bass, Joe Jones drums, and Freddie Green, of course, on guitar. Way Back Blues. Now, the Basie band also would swing standards, ballads, pops. Here's a classy pop from Rodgers and Hart. The Lady Is a Tramp.

0: No tramp that one. Playing the lady, Count Basie. On Swing Thing.
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0: Our two-for-one set turns now to Artie Shaw. First, the small band from within the big band, the Gramercy Five, featuring, among others, Billy Butterfield on trumpet and Johnny Guarnieri at the harpsichord. Smoke Gets in Your Eyes.

And the lilting guitar solo with the Gramercy 5 was done by Al Hendrickson. Smoke got in our eyes briefly there. On Swing Thing. Artie Shaw always had good trumpet players in the band, from John Best and Bernie Priven to Hot Lips Page, and most particularly Billy Butterfield. And certainly we have to give some special attention to Little Jazz Roy Eldridge. In fact, Artie had a piece commissioned which was simply entitled Little Jazz.

Little Jazz, Roy Eldridge with Artie Shaw. I'm Fred Hall with Swing Thing. Les Brown, Some Enchanted Evening.

been our bargain time. Two for one. Harry James, Tommy Dorsey, Duke Ellington, Glenn Gray, Count Basie, Artie Shaw, and finally Les Brown.

0: That's the way it goes around here. I'm Fred Hall. This is Swing Thing.
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4: Now it is time for Tide Tones PM, your afternoon tide report from Radio Sausalito. Your reporter is Greg Grunke. Today is Sunday, June 28, 2026. A high tide of 4.5 feet will occur at 1:02 p.m., followed by a low tide of 3.4 feet at 5 p.m. The next high tide will be 6.1 feet at 10:55 p.m., followed by a low tide of minus 0.6 feet at 6:07 a.m. tomorrow. All tide data is for the Golden Gate, so compensate accordingly. Today's sunrise was at 5:50. Sunset will be at 8:36, with darkness by 9:46. And there you have it, today's tide report for San Francisco Bay, brought to you by the Call of the Sea, wishing you a good

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Our recent conversations hold few revelations. 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
3: Now it is time for Tide Tones PM, your afternoon tide report from Radio Sausalito. Your reporter is Greg Grunke. Today is Sunday, June 28, 2026. A high tide of 4.5 feet will occur at 1:02 p.m., followed by a low tide of 3.4 feet at 5 p.m. The next high tide will be 6.1 feet at 10:55 p.m., followed by a low tide of minus 0.6 feet at 6:07 a.m. tomorrow. All tide data is for the Golden Gate, so compensate accordingly. Today's sunrise was at 5:50, sunset will be at 8:36, with darkness by 9:46. And there you have it, today's tide report for San Francisco Bay, brought to you by the Call of the Sea, wishing you a good day.

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1: Now it is time for Tide Tones PM, your afternoon tide report from Radio Sausalito. Your reporter is Greg Grunke. Today is Sunday, June 28, 2026. A high tide of 4.5 feet will occur at 1:02 p.m., followed by a low tide of 3.4 feet at 5 p.m. The next high tide will be 6.1 feet at 10:55 p.m., followed by a low tide of minus 0.6 feet at 6:07 a.m. tomorrow. All tide data is for the Golden Gate, so compensate accordingly. Today's sunrise was at 5:50. Sunset will be at 8:36, with darkness by 9:46. And there you have it, today's tide report for San Francisco Bay, brought to you by the Call of the Sea, wishing you a good day.

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1: 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Here's a public service announcement from Marin Arts. 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
2: 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That's the Jazz and Blues by the Bay free concert series happening each Friday evening beginning June 5th from 6:30 to 8 p.m. at Gabrielson Park through September 25th. 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
3: Now it is time for Tide Tones PM, your afternoon tide report from Radio Sausalito. Your reporter is Greg Grunke. Today is Sunday, June 28, 2026. A high tide of 4.5 feet will occur at 1:02 p.m., followed by a low tide of 3.4 feet at 5 p.m. The next high tide will be 6.1 feet at 10:55 p.m., followed by a low tide of minus 0.6 feet at 6:07 a.m. tomorrow. All tide data is for the Golden Gate, so compensate accordingly. Today's sunrise was at 5:50, sunset will be at 8:36, with darkness by 9:46. And there you have it, today's tide report for San Francisco Bay, brought to you by the Call of the Sea, wishing you a good day.

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0: Welcome to the third installment of Plays Miles, jazz artists covering Miles Davis's compositions. I'm Larry Slater, the Jazz MD, and you're listening to Jazz Connections. Tio Macera was a staff producer at Columbia Records who first worked with Miles in 1959 and grew to a role of primary importance in editing and mixing Miles's recordings. Macera, who was a musician in his own right and a graduate of Juilliard, produced both Kind of Blue and Bitches Brew. In 1961, Miles composed a tribute to Macera, calling the tune simply Tio. Thelonious Monk also penned a Tio Macera tribute, which he called Tio as well. Tony Campisi was a saxophonist who was a less well-known Texas tenor. I opened the hour with his cover of Tio in 1995, from his Blues Ballads Bebop and Beyond, with Joe Lacazio on keys and Dennis Dotson on trumpet. Frances Taylor Davis was a professional dancer when she married Miles in 1959, a marriage that lasted 6 years. Miles was strung out on alcohol and cocaine during their marriage and quashed her career. Frances Davis.
1: Let's put it this way, I was married to a legend, a living legend, and the genius of jazz. Living with Miles was a definite experience. I was a very naive young lady. My career was beginning to boom on Broadway, but the jealousy started coming in. I mean, and he wanted me at home more. Well, you have to go to rehearsal. You just can't say, no, I can't go, because you can be blackballed. Especially with West Side. I mean, everybody wanted to be in West Side Story. I mean, and I got it. He picked me up in his Ferrari one night, and we were on our way to the Village Vanguard, and he quietly said, you know what? A woman should be with her man. I want you out of West Side Story. I said, what? Miles, no. He said, yeah, that's just the way it is. I want you with me. Well, needless to say, I was in total shock.

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1: To get a little beating or be made love to. It was that way. Perhaps the drugs had something to do with it. Except for the fact I didn't know he was on drugs. I was that naive. I didn't know. Because you can hide cocaine. Finally, I realized what was happening. But it was too late.
2: Miles penned two tunes for Francis Davis, Fran Dance and Francing, which is also called No Blues.

The Italian trumpet great Enrico Rava began his musical journey on trombone, but he changed to the trumpet after hearing Miles Davis, whom he credited as his main inspiration. Rava covered Miles's Fran Dance with Stefano Bellani and Roberto Gatto on their 2002 session, Renaissance. Our Francing cover was from the vibraphonist Simon Moulier from his 2023 trio session, Inception. Seven Steps to Heaven is a tune co-credited to Victor Feldman and Miles. Victor Feldman was a British pianist and vibraphonist who was a short-term memory of Miles's group in 1963. Miles tried to recruit Feldman, but he had a lucrative career as a session musician, and he declined the offer to join the group. Nardus was a tune written by Miles for Cannonball Adderley, though it became associated with Bill Evans, who performed and recorded it many times throughout his career. Ron Carter's cover of Seven Steps to Heaven, followed by SF Jazz, with a contemporary cover of Nardus.

0: Ron Carter was the bassist on the original Miles Davis recording of Seven Steps to Heaven in 1963. 43 years later, he recorded his own version on his 2006 Dear Miles with Stephen Scott on the keys. Miles never recorded an artist, and the origin of the name is a mystery. It sounds like nothing else Miles ever wrote, and is my favorite of his compositions. The saxophonist Miguel Zenon wrote his arrangement of the famous tune for the SF Jazz Collective on Miles' birthday in 2016. This version of the collective included David Sanchez, Sean Jones, Robin Eubanks, Warren Wolfe, Edward Simone, and Matt Penman. You're listening to Jazz Connections on Radio Sausalito. I'm Larry Slater, the Jazz MD. We'll be back after a short break.
1: Nobody had to tell your grandparents not to drive while using their typewriters. 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
2: Distracted driving was the cause of more than 3,000 deaths in 2022. Come on, we're smarter than this. Let's put down the phones and focus on the roads. 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
0: You're listening to Jazz Connections on Radio Sausalito. I'm your host, Larry Slater, the Jazz MD. Miles didn't pen many tunes during the time of his second great band, the one with Herbie Hancock, Tony Williams, Ron Carter, and Wayne Shorter. Shorter, Hancock, and occasionally Tony Williams provided the lion's share of the material, but Miles did contribute a few tunes. 81 is credited to both Ron Carter and Miles, and first appeared on the 1965 ESP. Fee to Kilimanjaro was from an album of the same name in 1968, and was a transitional work for Davis, who was shifting stylistically from acoustic recordings to jazz fusion. 81 and Fee to Kilimanjaro.

Miles tunes written in the 1960s. Jerry Gonzalez and Miguel Blanco put a Latin big band spin on 81 from their 2014 Tribute to the Apache Band. The pianist Joey Calderazzo covered Feet of Kilimanjaro on his 1995 Secrets, with the flautist Tim Rees, along with James Genus and Clarence Penn, rounding out the rhythm section. Miles left acoustic jazz behind in 1970 with Bitches Brew. An all-electric session, the album was recorded in short segments, which were then edited and pieced together by producer Tio Macero. The record was a huge commercial success and split the jazz community. Some loved it, hailing it as a masterpiece, while others, myself included, were less enamored with it. To close the hour, we'll turn to a cover of Miles Runs the Voodoo Down, which was on Bitches Brew. Miles from India, a celebration of the music of Miles Davis, was an album by various artists released in 2008. Voodoo featured a variety of musicians, many of whom had been in Miles' later bands, including Pete Cozy, Michael Henderson, Adam Holzman, Wallace Roney, and Lenny White. Thanks for listening.

0: 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I'm Larry Slater, the Jazz MD, and I'll be back next week at this same time.
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baby how. And I sat down, oh, on her step. She said, come on in now, buddy, you know my husband just now left. Showing up just now left. Showing up just now left.

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Radio Sausalito's got the blues.

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1: 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Miles certainly was not a prolific composer, and he wrote even less in his later years. Yet many of his tunes have stood the test of time to become jazz standards. 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
5: Now it is time for Tide Tones PM, your afternoon tide report from Radio Sausalito. Your reporter is Greg Grunke. Today is Sunday, June 28, 2026. A high tide of 4.5 feet will occur at 1:02 p.m., followed by a low tide of 3.4 feet at 5 p.m. The next high tide will be 6.1 feet at 10:55 p.m., followed by a low tide of minus 0.6 feet at 6:07 a.m. tomorrow. All tide data is for the Golden Gate, so compensate accordingly. Today's sunrise was at 5:50. Sunset will be at 8:36. With darkness by 9:46. And there you have it, today's tide report for San Francisco Bay, brought to you by the Call of the Sea, wishing you a good day.

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Tonight you've got the blues with Radio Sausalito.

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3: Now, this is the blues. That was a white man had the blues. Cause nothing to worry about. Now, you lay down at night. You roll from one side of the bed to the other all night long. You can't sleep. What's the matter? The blues has got you. You get up and sit on the side of your bed in the morning. You may have a sister and a brother, mother and father around, but you don't want no talk out of them. What's the matter? The blues got you. Well, you go and put your feet under the table and look down in your plate. Got everything you want to eat. But you shake your head, you get up, you say, Lord, I can't eat and I can't sleep. What's the matter? The blues got you. Want to talk to you. Hear what you got to tell them.

The blues are because you are getting fat. Or maybe it's been raining too long, said Audrey Hepburn. From B.B. King to Muddy Waters, it's the blues on Radio Sausalito.

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1: 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Here's a public service announcement from the city of Sausalito. Don't forget, Sausalito's weekly Farmers Market happens every Sunday from 9 a.m. to 2 p.m. Come down to the Dunphy Park parking lot downtown for fresh produce, artisanal products, and delicious treats, and then stay to enjoy your goodies and some amazing views of the bay. This seasonal market embraces and reflects Sausalito's commitment to sustainability and supporting local businesses. 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Grab your reusable bags and head down to the Sausalito Weekly Farmers Market every Sunday from 9 a.m. to 2 p.m. in the Dunphy Park parking lot. Full details are on the city website, sausalito.gov.
2: Now it is time for Tide Tones PM, your afternoon tide report from Radio Sausalito. Your reporter is Greg Grunke. Today is Sunday, June 28, 2026. A high tide of 4.5 feet will occur at 1:02 p.m., followed by a low tide of 3.4 feet at 5 p.m. The next high tide will be 6.1 feet at 10:55 p.m., followed by a low tide of minus 0.6 feet at 6:07 a.m. tomorrow. All tide data is for the Golden Gate, so compensate accordingly. Today's sunrise was at 5:50, sunset will be at 8:36, with darkness by 9:46. And there you have it, today's tide report for San Francisco Bay, brought to you by the Call of the Sea, wishing you a good day.

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When something's going on wrong, you can tell by her ways and actions.

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From B.B. King to Muddy Waters, it's the blues on Radio Sausalito.

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4: Now it is time for Tide Tones PM, your afternoon tide report from Radio Sausalito. Your reporter is Greg Grunke. Today is Sunday, June 28, 2026. A high tide of 4.5 feet will occur at 1:02 p.m., followed by a low tide of 3.4 feet at 5 p.m. The next high tide will be 6.1 feet at 10:55 p.m., followed by a low tide of minus 0.6 feet at 6:07 a.m. tomorrow. All tide data is for the Golden Gate, so compensate accordingly. Today's sunrise was at 5:50. Sunset will be at 8:36, with darkness by 9:46. And there you have it, today's tide report for San Francisco Bay, brought to you by the Call of the Sea, wishing you a good day.

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wonders go.

blues is to jazz what yeast is to bread. Without it, it's flat, said Carmen McRae. It's the Blues on Radio Sausalito.

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4: Now it is time for Tide Tones PM, your afternoon tide report from Radio Sausalito. Your reporter is Greg Grunke. Today is Sunday, June 28, 2026. A high tide of 4.5 feet will occur at 1:02 p.m., followed by a low tide of 3.4 feet at 5 p.m. The next high tide will be 6.1 feet at 10:55 p.m., followed by a low tide of minus 0.6 feet at 6:07 a.m. tomorrow. All tide data is for the Golden Gate, so compensate accordingly. Today's sunrise was at 5:50, sunset will be at 8:36, with darkness by 9:46. And there you have it, today's tide report for San Francisco Bay, brought to you by the Call of the Sea, wishing you a good day.

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From B.B. King to Muddy Waters, it's the blues on Radio Sausalito.

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1: Miles Davis is justly celebrated for his harmonic sense, his tone, his style, and his ever-changing musical career. But we rarely hear about Miles the composer. And this week on Jazz Connections, you'll hear jazz artists covering Miles' tunes. Miles certainly was not a prolific composer, and he wrote even less in his later years. Yet many of his tunes have stood the test of time to become jazz standards. 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
3: Good morning, this is Greg Grunke bringing you your morning Tide Tones report on Radio Sausalito. Today is Monday, June 29th, 2026. A low tide of minus 0.6 feet will occur at 6.07 a.m., followed by a high tide of 4.5 feet at 1.37 p.m. The next low tide will be 3.4 feet at 5.40 p.m., followed by a high tide of 6.1 feet at 11:33 p.m. This tide data is for the Golden Gate, so compensate accordingly. Today's sunrise was at 5:51, sunset at 8:36, with darkness by 9:46. A lunar note, the full moon starts tonight and shines through tomorrow night. And there you have it. Today's Tide Report for San Francisco Bay, brought to you by the Call of the Sea, wishing you a good day.

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1: Miles Davis is justly celebrated for his harmonic sense, his tone, his style, and his ever-changing musical career. But we rarely hear about Miles the composer. And this week on Jazz Connections, you'll hear jazz artists covering Miles' tunes. Miles certainly was not a prolific composer, and he wrote even less in his later years. Yet many of his tunes have stood the test of time to become jazz standards. 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

Duke's place. Wildest box in town is Duke's place. Love that piano sound in Duke's place. Saxes do their tricks in Duke's place. Fellas swing their chicks in Duke's place. Come on, get your kicks in Duke's place. Take it, Duke.

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1: Miles Davis is justly celebrated for his harmonic sense, his tone, his style, and his ever-changing musical career. But we rarely hear about Miles the composer. And this week on Jazz Connections, you'll hear jazz artists covering Miles' tunes. Miles certainly was not a prolific composer, and he wrote even less in his later years. Yet many of his tunes have stood the test of time to become jazz standards. 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
4: Good morning. This is Greg Grunke bringing you your morning Tide Tones report on Radio Sausalito. Today is Monday, June 29th, 2026. A low tide of minus 0.6 feet will occur at 6:07 a.m., followed by a high tide of 4.5 feet at 1:37 p.m. The next low tide will be 3.4 feet at 5:40 p.m., followed by a high tide of 6.1 feet at 11:33 p.m. This tide data is for the Golden Gate, so compensate accordingly. Today's sunrise was at 5:51, sunset at 8:36, with darkness by 9:46. A lunar note, the full moon starts tonight and shines through tomorrow night. And there you have it, today's tide report for San Francisco Bay, brought to you by the Call of the Sea, wishing you a good day.

begin to see the light. Yes, I never cared much for moonlit skies. Never went back to fireflies. But now that the stars are in your eyes, I'm beginning. I never went in for afterglow or candlelight on the mistletoe. But not when you turn the lamp down, no, I'm beginning.

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1: 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Here's a public service announcement from the city of Sausalito. 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
2: 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This is Greg Grunke bringing you your morning Tide Tones report on Radio Sausalito. Today is Monday, June 29th, 2026. A low tide of minus 0.6 feet will occur at 6.07 a.m., followed by a high tide of 4.5 feet at 1.37 p.m. The next low tide will be 3.4 feet at 5.40 p.m., followed by a high tide of 6.1 feet at 11.33 p.m. This tide data is for the Golden Gate, so compensate accordingly. Today's sunrise was at 5:51, sunset at 8:36, with darkness by 9:46. A lunar note, the full moon starts tonight and shines through tomorrow night. And there you have it, today's tide report for San Francisco Bay, brought to you by the Call of the Sea, wishing you a good day.

Once again, you have been digging the sounds of Art Blakey recording for Blue Note Records. And let's get together. We'll give Art Blakey and the Balls a great big round of applause. How about a big hand there?

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A low tide of minus 0.6 feet will occur at 6.07 a.m., followed by a high tide of 4.5 feet at 1.37 p.m. The next low tide will be 3.4 feet at 5.40 p.m., followed by a high tide of 6.1 feet at 11.33 p.m. This tide data is for the Golden Gate, so compensate accordingly. Today's sunrise was at 5:51, sunset at 8:36, with darkness by 9:46. A lunar note, the full moon starts tonight and shines through tomorrow night. And there you have it, today's tide report for San Francisco Bay, brought to you by the Call of the Sea, wishing you a good day.

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3: Good morning. This is Greg Grunke bringing you your morning Tide Tones report on Radio Sausalito. Today is Monday, June 29th, 2026. A low tide of minus 0.6 feet will occur at 6:07 a.m., followed by a high tide of 4.5 feet at 1:37 p.m. The next low tide will be 3.4 feet at 5:40 p.m., followed by a high tide of 6.1 feet at 11:33 p.m. This tide data is for the Golden Gate, so compensate accordingly. Today's sunrise was at 5:51, sunset at 8:36, with darkness by 9:46. A lunar note, the full moon starts tonight and shines through tomorrow night. And there you have it. Today's Tide Report for San Francisco Bay, brought to you by the Call of the Sea, wishing you a good day.

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0: that sounds still.
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2: 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But we rarely hear about Miles the composer. And this week on Jazz Connections, you'll hear jazz artists covering Miles' tunes. Miles certainly was not a prolific composer, and he wrote even less in his later years. Yet many of his tunes have stood the test of time to become jazz standards. 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
4: Good morning. This is Greg Grunke bringing you your morning Tide Tones report on Radio Sausalito. Today is Monday, June 29th, 2026. A low tide of minus 0.6 feet will occur at 6.07 a.m., followed by a high tide of 4.5 feet at 1.37 p.m. The next low tide will be 3.4 feet at 5.40 p.m., followed by a high tide of 6.1 feet at 11.33 p.m. This tide data is for the Golden Gate, so compensate accordingly. Today's sunrise was at 5.51, sunset at 8.36, with darkness by 9.46. A lunar note, the full moon starts tonight and shines through tomorrow night. And there you have it, today's tide report for San Francisco Bay, brought to you by the Call of the Sea, wishing you a good day.

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2: 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After the parade, everyone is invited to gather for an afternoon picnic with food, drinks, and entertainment at Dumphy Park. 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
1: It's been a little while since we've mentioned it on the air, but you can always get in touch with us when you'd like to make a request or maybe find out what that song was that just played. 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
4: Good morning. This is Greg Grunke bringing you your morning Tide Tones report on Radio Sausalito. Today is Monday, June 29th, 2026. A low tide of minus 0.6 feet will occur at 6:07 a.m., followed by a high tide of 4.5 feet at 1:37 p.m. The next low tide will be 3.4 feet at 5:40 p.m., followed by a high tide of 6.1 feet at 11:33 p.m. This tide data is for the Golden Gate, so compensate accordingly. Today's sunrise was at 5:51, sunset at 8:36, with darkness by 9:46. A lunar note, the full moon starts tonight and shines through tomorrow night. And there you have it, today's tide report for San Francisco Bay, brought to you by the Call of the Sea, wishing you a good day.

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Whenever I'm in Sausalito, I listen to Radio Sausalito and love it.

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1: 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Here's a public service announcement from the city of Sausalito. Don't forget, Sausalito's weekly Farmers Market happens every Sunday from 9 a.m. to 2 p.m. Come down to the Dunphy Park parking lot downtown for fresh produce, artisanal products, and delicious treats, and then stay to enjoy your goodies and some amazing views of the bay. This seasonal market embraces and reflects Sausalito's commitment to sustainability and supporting local businesses. For more information, contact the Park and Rec Department by calling 415-289-4152. Grab your reusable bags and head down to the Sausalito Weekly Farmers Market every Sunday from 9 a.m. to 2 p.m. in the Dunphy Park parking lot. Full details are on the city website, sausalito.gov.

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2: 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That's the Jazz and Blues by the Bay free concert series happening each Friday evening beginning June 5th from 6:30 to 8 p.m. at Gabrielson Park through September 25th. 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
3: Good morning. This is Greg Grunke bringing you your morning Tide Tones report on Radio Sausalito. Today is Monday, June 29th, 2026. A low tide of -0.6 feet will occur at 6:07 a.m., followed by a high tide of 4.5 feet at 1:37 p.m. The next low tide will be 3.4 feet at 5:40 p.m., followed by a high tide of 6.1 feet at 11:33 p.m. This tide data is for the Golden Gate, so compensate accordingly. Today's sunrise was at 5:51, sunset at 8:36, with darkness by 9:46. A lunar note, the full moon starts tonight and shines through tomorrow night. And there you have it, today's tide report for San Francisco Bay, brought to you by the Call of the Sea, wishing you a good day.

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1: Followed by a high tide of 6.1 feet at 11:33 p.m. This tide dat is for the Golden Gate, so compensate accordingly. Today's sunrise was at 5:51, sunset at 8:36, with darkness by 9:46. A lunar note, the full moon starts tonight and shines through tomorrow night. And there you have it, today's tide report for San Francisco Bay, brought to you by the Call of the Sea, wishing you a good day.

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2: 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That's the Jazz and Blues by the Bay free concert series happening each Friday evening beginning June 5th from 6:30 to 8 p.m. at Gabrielson Park through September 25th. 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
5: 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This is Greg Grunke bringing you your morning Tide Tones report on Radio Sausalito. Today is Monday, June 29th, 2026. A low tide of minus 0.6 feet will occur at 6:07 a.m., followed by a high tide of 4.5 feet at 1:37 p.m. The next low tide will be 3.4 feet at 5:40 p.m., followed by a high tide of 6.1 feet at 11:33 p.m. This tide data is for the Golden Gate, so compensate accordingly. Today's sunrise was at 5:51, sunset at 8:36, with darkness by 9:46. A lunar note, the full moon starts tonight and shines through tomorrow night. And there you have it. Today's Tide Report for San Francisco Bay, brought to you by the Call of the Sea, wishing you a good day.

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1: By a high tide of 6.1 feet at 11:33 p.m. This tide, Dad, is for the Golden Gate, so compensate accordingly. Today's sunrise was at 5:51, sunset at 8:36, with darkness by 9:46. A lunar note, the full moon starts tonight and shines through tomorrow night. And there you have it, today's tide report for San Francisco Bay, brought to you by the Call of the Sea, wishing you a good day.

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1: Miles Davis is justly celebrated for his harmonic sense, his tone, his style, and his ever-changing musical career. But we rarely hear about Miles the composer. And this week on Jazz Connections, you'll hear jazz artists covering Miles' tunes. Miles certainly was not a prolific composer, and he wrote even less in his later years. Yet many of his tunes have stood the test of time to become jazz standards. 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
2: 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That's the Jazz and Blues by the Bay free concert series happening each Friday evening beginning June 5th from 6:30 to 8 p.m. at Gabrielson Park through September 25th. 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
3: Good morning. This is Greg Grunke bringing you your morning Tide Tones report on Radio Sausalito. Today is Monday, June 29th, 2026. A low tide of minus 0.6 feet will occur at 6:07 a.m., followed by a high tide of 4.5 feet at 1:37 p.m. The next low tide will be 3.4 feet at 5:40 p.m., followed by a high tide of 6.1 feet at 11:33 p.m. This tide data is for the Golden Gate, so compensate accordingly. Today's sunrise was at 5:51, sunset at 8:36, with darkness by 9:46. A lunar note, the full moon starts tonight and shines through tomorrow night. And there you have it, today's tide report for San Francisco Bay, brought to you by the Call of the Sea, wishing you a good day.

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2: I'm Ruth Dussault. You're listening to Local News Matters, local headlines from the Bay Area. San Rafael passes a no camping ordinance. Earthquake alerts went to a million people. Hunters Point residents demand oversight. Calistoga avoids a data center. And Marin County Fair starts Wednesday. New camping is now banned along San Rafael's Anderson Avenue. The unhoused have huddled along the downtown corridor for years. The city council approved a no camping ordinance in a special session last week. The people camping there now are on a list of individuals who will be moved this fall to an interim housing community 3 miles north. There they will join 53 residents who have occupied a city-sanctioned encampment along Mahan Creek. The new 65-unit tiny cabin site at the end of Marydale Road will be fully staffed with 24-hour security and social services. The $12.5 million project is funded by state and county grants and is expected to remain through 2029. Along Anderson Avenue, the city plans to eventually install landscaping like boulders and trees to discourage future camping. About a million area residents got earthquake alerts on their phones Wednesday morning, but most people didn't feel anything. The magnitude 5.6 quake was centered in Mendocino County. The U.S. Geological Survey says the shake alert system sent warnings across Northern California within seconds. The reason people as far away as Oakland and Berkeley received the alerts is because the system was set at a low threshold and is prompted by the first faster-traveling seismic waves. The alerts are designed to prompt people to drop, cover, and hold on, giving them a few seconds to prepare before the stronger waves of shaking start. Environmental justice groups called on the mayor at San Francisco City Hall last week to fund independent community-supervised testing for radioactive material at the former Hunters Point Naval Shipyard. In April, a contractor discovered radioactive materials inside a cabinet at the yard. The site was occupied by the Navy from World War II to 1974. During that time, the Naval Radiological Defense Laboratory conducted research on the effects of radiation and atomic weapons. The site was also used to decommission radioactive ships. Nearby residents say the contamination has caused ongoing health challenges, like asthma and cancer. It became a federal Superfund site in 1989 and remains under cleanup by the Navy with oversight from federal and state agencies. Some argue that only surface-level remediation has been done. The site now consists of abandoned buildings and a shoreline that is blocked off by fencing with warning signs. A proposal to redevelop Calistoga's fairgrounds with a data center, a parking garage, and a helicopter port drew sharp criticism at a packed public meeting last week in Napa County. Nearly 100 residents attended the meeting at the Fairgrounds Advisory Committee as the company Global Stack presented its vision for the 70-acre site. Many called the proposal inappropriate for the small community of 5,200. They raised concerns about pollution, water use, and the town's character. The concept was framed by the city as exploratory and part of a broader effort to revitalize fairgrounds across California. Fairground committee members said no vote was taken and stressed the need for a long-term master plan for the historic property. The Marin County Fair starts Wednesday and runs through Sunday. Attendees are encouraged to leave their cars at home this year. All Marin Transit fixed-route buses will be free with extra service and extended hours. Smart trains will also run later, shortly after 10 p.m., from the Marin Civic Center station so folks can watch the fireworks. It'll cost $25 to park your car in a county lot, paid with credit and debit cards only. Bicycle parking is free. I'm Ruth Dussault. For more on these stories, visit localnewsmatters.com. 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

0: 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This week, we have a tale of an ill-fated hunting trip in the woods of Mount Tamalpais, accompanied by the likes of Gene Ammons, Sonny Rollins, and Dexter Gordon. 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
2: Good morning. This is Greg Grunke bringing you your morning Tide Tones report on Radio Sausalito. Today is Monday, June 29th, 2026. A low tide of minus 0.6 feet will occur at 6:07 a.m., followed by a high tide of 4.5 feet at 1:37 p.m. The next low tide will be 3.4 feet at 5:40 p.m., followed by a high tide of 6.1 feet at 11:33 p.m. This tide data is for the Golden Gate, so compensate accordingly. Today's sunrise was at 5:51, sunset at 8:36, with darkness by 9:46. A lunar note, the full moon starts tonight and shines through tomorrow night. And there you have it, today's tide report for San Francisco Bay, brought to you by the Call of the Sea, wishing you a good day.

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I'm proud that you're listening to Radio Sausalito. 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
1: Miles Davis is justly celebrated for his harmonic sense, his tone, his style, and his ever-changing musical career. But we rarely hear about Miles the composer. And this week on Jazz Connections, you'll hear jazz artists covering Miles' tunes. Miles certainly was not a prolific composer, and he wrote even less in his later years. Yet many of his tunes have stood the test of time to become jazz standards. 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
3: Good morning. This is Greg Grunke bringing you your morning Tide Tones report on Radio Sausalito. Today is Monday, June 29th, 2026. A low tide of minus 0.6 feet will occur at 6.07 a.m., followed by a high tide of 4.5 feet at 1.37 p.m. The next low tide will be 3.4 feet at 5.40 p.m., followed by a high tide of 6.1 feet at 11.33 p.m. This tide data is for the Golden Gate, so compensate accordingly. Today's sunrise was at 5.51, sunset at 8.36, with darkness by 9.46. A lunar note, the full moon starts tonight and shines through tomorrow night. And there you have it, today's tide report for San Francisco Bay, brought to you by the Call of the Sea, wishing you a good day.

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2: Good morning. This is Greg Grunke bringing you your morning Tide Tones report on Radio Sausalito. Today is Monday, June 29th, 2026. A low tide of minus 0.6 feet will occur at 6:07 a.m., followed by a high tide of 4.5 feet at 1:37 p.m. The next low tide will be 3.4 feet at 5:40 p.m., followed by a high tide of 6.1 feet at 11:33 p.m. This tide data is for the Golden Gate, so compensate accordingly. Today's sunrise was at 5:51, sunset at 8:36, with darkness by 9:46. A lunar note, the full moon starts tonight and shines through tomorrow night. And there you have it, today's tide report for San Francisco Bay, brought to you by the Call of the Sea, wishing you a good day.

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1: Miles Davis is justly celebrated for his harmonic sense, his tone, his style, and his ever-changing musical career. 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And this week on Jazz Connections, you'll hear jazz artists covering Miles' tunes. 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Yet many of his tunes have stood the test of time to become jazz standards. 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
2: 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That's the Jazz and Blues by the Bay free concert series happening each Friday evening beginning June 5th from 6:30 to 8 p.m. at Gabrielson Park through September 25th. 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
1: 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Here's a public service announcement from the city of Sausalito. Don't forget, Sausalito's weekly farmers market happens every Sunday from 9 a.m. to 2 p.m. Come down to the Dunphy Park parking lot downtown for fresh produce, artisanal products, and delicious treats, and then stay to enjoy your goodies and some amazing views of the bay. This seasonal market embraces and reflects Sausalito's commitment to sustainability and supporting local businesses. For more information, contact the Park and Rec Department by calling 415-289-4152. Grab your reusable bags and head down to the Sausalito Weekly Farmers Market every Sunday from 9 a.m. to 2 p.m. in the Dunphy Park parking lot. Full details are on the city website, sausalito.gov.
2: Good morning. This is Greg Grunke bringing you your morning Tide Tones report on Radio Sausalito. Today is Monday, June 29th, 2026. A low tide of minus 0.6 feet will occur at 6.07 a.m., followed by a high tide of 4.5 feet at 1.37 p.m. The next low tide will be 3.4 feet at 5.40 p.m., followed by a high tide of 6.1 feet at 11.33 p.m. This tide data is for the Golden Gate, so compensate accordingly. Today's sunrise was at 5.51, sunset at 8.36, with darkness by 9.46. A lunar note, the full moon starts tonight and shines through tomorrow night. And there you have it, today's tide report for San Francisco Bay, brought to you by the Call of the Sea, wishing you a good day.

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2: Good morning. This is Greg Grunke bringing you your morning Tide Tones report on Radio Sausalito. Today is Monday, June 29th, 2026. A low tide of minus 0.6 feet will occur at 6:07 a.m., followed by a high tide of 4.5 feet at 1:37 p.m. The next low tide will be 3.4 feet at 5:40 p.m., followed by a high tide of 6.1 feet at 11:33 p.m. This tide data is for the Golden Gate, so compensate accordingly. Today's sunrise was at 5:51, sunset at 8:36, with darkness by 9:46. A lunar note, the full moon starts tonight and shines through tomorrow night. And there you have it, today's tide report for San Francisco Bay, brought to you by the Call of the Sea, wishing you a good day.

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2: 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That's the Jazz and Blues by the Bay free concert series happening each Friday evening beginning June 5th from 6:30 to 8 p.m. at Gabrielson Park through September 25th. 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
3: Good morning. This is Greg Grunke bringing you your morning Tide Tones report on Radio Sausalito. Today is Monday, June 29th, 2026. A low tide of -0.6 feet will occur at 6:07 a.m., followed by a high tide of 4.5 feet at 1:37 p.m. The next low tide will be 3.4 feet at 5:40 p.m., followed by a high tide of 6.1 feet at 11:33 p.m. This tide data is for the Golden Gate, so compensate accordingly. Today's sunrise was at 5:51, sunset at 8:36, with darkness by 9:46. A lunar note, the full moon starts tonight and shines through tomorrow night. And there you have it. Today's Tide Report for San Francisco Bay, brought to you by the Call of the Sea, wishing you a good day.

Our finale tonight is an original by Joe Phillips, who will be featured with his sax and Bill Harris trombone, Pete Candoli trumpet, as Woody Herman presents Northwest Passage.

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1: I met the sweetest thing just the other day. I insisted that she listen to what I had to say. She said she's in a hurry, so I pulled out a pen and I jotted down her number and I asked her right then, what you gonna do on Monday? What you gonna do on Tuesday? What you gonna do on Wednesday? Make love with you. What you gonna do on Thursday? What you gonna do on Friday? What you gonna do on Saturday? Make love with you. And on Sunday, I'm gonna cool it and give myself a rest. 'Cause when the weekday starts again, I wanna be at my very best. Now what you gonna do?

And baby, on Sunday, I'm gonna cool it and give myself a rest. Cause when the weekday starts again, I'm gonna be at my very best. Now what you gonna do on Monday, Tuesday? What you gonna do on Wednesday, Thursday? What you gonna do on Friday, Saturday, Sunday? Make love with you. Monday.

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3: 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This is Greg Grunke bringing you your morning Tide Tones report on Radio Sausalito. Today is Monday, June 29th, 2026. A low tide of -0.6 feet will occur at 6:07 a.m., followed by a high tide of 4.5 feet at 1:37 p.m. The next low tide will be 3.4 feet at 5:40 p.m., followed by a high tide of 6.1 feet at 11:33 p.m. This tide data is for the Golden Gate, so compensate accordingly. Today's sunrise was at 5:51, sunset at 8:36, with darkness by 9:46. A lunar note, the full moon starts tonight and shines through tomorrow night. And there you have it. Today's Tide Report for San Francisco Bay, brought to you by the Call of the Sea, wishing you a good day.

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1: Miles Davis is justly celebrated for his harmonic sense, his tone, his style, and his ever-changing musical career. But we rarely hear about Miles the composer. And this week on Jazz Connections, you'll hear jazz artists covering Miles' tunes. Miles certainly was not a prolific composer, and he wrote even less in his later years. Yet many of his tunes have stood the test of time to become jazz standards. 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

ladies and gentlemen, for the past few hours, you've been entertained by through the courtesy of Music Cooperation of America. Mr. Bass and his boys, hope you've enjoyed yourself as well as we've enjoyed playing for you. Until we meet again, we bid you all good night.

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2: 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That's the Jazz and Blues by the Bay free concert series happening each Friday evening beginning June 5th from 6:30 to 8 p.m. at Gabrielson Park through September 25th. 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
3: 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This is Greg Grunke bringing you your morning Tide Tones report on Radio Sausalito. Today is Monday, June 29th, 2026. A low tide of -0.6 feet will occur at 6:07 a.m., followed by a high tide of 4.5 feet at 1:37 p.m. The next low tide will be 3.4 feet at 5:40 p.m., followed by a high tide of 6.1 feet at 11:33 p.m. This tide data is for the Golden Gate, so compensate accordingly. Today's sunrise was at 5:51, sunset at 8:36, with darkness by 9:46. A lunar note, the full moon starts tonight and shines through tomorrow night. And there you have it, today's tide report for San Francisco Bay, brought to you by the Call of the Sea, wishing you a good day.

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2: I'm Ruth Dussault. You're listening to Local News Matters, local headlines from the Bay Area. San Rafael passes a no-camping ordinance. Earthquake alerts went to a million people. Hunters Point residents demand oversight. Calistoga avoids a data center. And Marin County Fair starts Wednesday. New camping is now banned along San Rafael's Anderson Avenue. The unhoused have huddled along the downtown corridor for years. The city council approved a no camping ordinance in a special session last week. The people camping there now are on a list of individuals who will be moved this fall to an interim housing community 3 miles north. There they will join 53 residents who have occupied a city-sanctioned encampment along Mahan Creek. The new 65-unit tiny cabin site at the end of Marydale Road will be fully staffed with 24-hour security and social services. The $12.5 million project is funded by state and county grants and is expected to remain through 2029. Along Anderson Avenue, the city plans to eventually install landscaping like boulders and trees to discourage future camping. About a million area residents got earthquake alerts on their phones Wednesday morning, but most people didn't feel anything. The magnitude 5.6 quake was centered in Mendocino County. The U.S. Geological Survey says the shake alert system sent warnings across Northern California within seconds. The reason people as far away as Oakland and Berkeley received the alerts is because the system was set at a low threshold and is prompted by the first faster-traveling seismic waves. The alerts are designed to prompt people to drop cover and hold on, giving them a few seconds to prepare before the stronger waves of shaking start. Environmental justice groups called on the mayor at San Francisco City Hall last week to fund independent community-supervised testing for radioactive material at the former Hunters Point Naval Shipyard. In April, a contractor discovered radioactive materials inside a cabinet at the yard. The site was occupied by the Navy from World War II to 1974. During that time, the Naval Radiological Defense Laboratory conducted research on the effects of radiation and atomic weapons. The site was also used to decommission radioactive ships. Nearby residents say the contamination has caused ongoing health challenges, like asthma and cancer. It became a federal Superfund site in 1989 and remains under cleanup by the Navy with oversight from federal and state agencies. Some argue that only surface-level remediation has been done. The site now consists of abandoned buildings and a shoreline that is blocked off by fencing with warning signs. A proposal to redevelop Calistoga's fairgrounds with a data center, a parking garage, and a helicopter port drew sharp criticism at a packed public meeting last week in Napa County. Nearly 100 residents attended the meeting at the Fairgrounds Advisory Committee as the company Global Stack presented its vision for the 70-acre site. Many called the proposal inappropriate for the small community of 5,200. They raised concerns about pollution, water use, and the town's character. The concept was framed by the city as exploratory and part of a broader effort to revitalize fairgrounds across California. Fairground committee members said no vote was taken and stressed the need for a long-term master plan for the historic property. The Marin County Fair starts Wednesday and runs through Sunday. Attendees are encouraged to leave their cars at home this year. All Marin Transit fixed-route buses will be free with extra service and extended hours. Smart trains will also run later, shortly after 10 p.m., from the Marin Civic Center station so folks can watch the fireworks. It'll cost $25 to park your car in a county lot, paid with credit and debit cards only. Bicycle parking is free. I'm Ruth Dussault. For more on these stories, visit localnewsmatters.com. 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

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Sleep

0: 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We can do this thanks to the many listeners who've donated their records to us over the years. We also play rare tunes through the night, jazz you won't hear on any other radio station. Hey, jazz fans, your deep grooves are right here on Radio Sausalito. Here's a public service announcement from the city of Sausalito. Don't forget, Sausalito's weekly Farmers Market happens every Sunday from 9 a.m. to 2 p.m. Come down to the Dunphy Park parking lot downtown for fresh produce, artisanal products, and delicious treats, and then stay to enjoy your goodies and some amazing views of the bay. This seasonal market embraces and reflects Sausalito's commitment to sustainability and supporting local businesses. 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Grab your reusable bags and head down to the Sausalito Weekly Farmers Market every Sunday from 9 a.m. to 2 p.m. in the Dunphy Park parking lot. Full details are on the city website, sausalito.gov.
1: Good morning. This is Greg Grunke bringing you your morning Tide Tones report on Radio Sausalito. Today is Monday, June 29th, 2026. A low tide of minus 0.6 feet will occur at 6.07 a.m., followed by a high tide of 4.5 feet at 1.37 p.m. The next low tide will be 3.4 feet at 5.40 p.m., followed by a high tide of 6.1 feet at 11.33 p.m. This tide data is for the Golden Gate, so compensate accordingly. Today's sunrise was at 5.51, sunset at 8.36, with darkness by 9.46. A lunar note, the full moon starts tonight and shines through tomorrow night. And there you have it, today's tide report for San Francisco Bay, brought to you by the Call of the Sea, wishing you a good day.
2: I like to stroll on the Costa del Sol at sunrise. And to me, Waikiki is the place to be, speaking fun-wise.

My name is Kirk Lightsey. I'm proud that you're listening to Radio Sausalito. 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

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Whenever I'm in Sausalito, I listen to Radio Sausalito and love it.

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1: Miles Davis is justly celebrated for his harmonic sense, his tone, his style, and his ever-changing musical career. But we rarely hear about Miles the composer. And this week on Jazz Connections, you'll hear jazz artists covering Miles' tunes. Miles certainly was not a prolific composer, and he wrote even less in his later years. Yet many of his tunes have stood the test of time to become jazz standards. 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
3: 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This is Greg Grunke bringing you your morning Tide Tones report on Radio Sausalito. Today is Monday, June 29th, 2026. A low tide of minus 0.6 feet will occur at 6:07 a.m., followed by a high tide of 4.5 feet at 1:37 p.m. The next low tide will be 3.4 feet at 5:40 p.m., followed by a high tide of 6.1 feet at 11:33 p.m. This tide data is for the Golden Gate, so compensate accordingly. Today's sunrise was at 5:51, sunset at 8:36, with darkness by 9:46. A lunar note, the full moon starts tonight and shines through tomorrow night. And there you have it. Today's Tide Report for San Francisco Bay, brought to you by the Call of the Sea, wishing you a good day.

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on it, I'm mad. 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
3: Now it is time for Tide Tones PM, your afternoon tide report from Radio Sausalito. Your reporter is Greg Grumke. Today is Monday, June 29, 2026. A high tide of 4.5 feet will occur at 1:37 p.m., followed by a low tide of 3.4 feet at 5:40 p.m. The next high tide will be 6.1 feet at 11:33 p.m., followed by a low tide of minus 0.7 feet at 6:41 a.m. tomorrow. All tide data is for the Golden Gate, so compensate accordingly. Today's sunrise was 5:51. Sunset will be at 8:36, with darkness by 9:46. A lunar note, the full moon starts tonight and shines through tomorrow night. And there you have it, today's tide report for San Francisco Bay, brought to you by the Call of the Sea, wishing you a good day.

she gets hungry for dinner at 8. She loves the theater, doesn't come late. She'd never bother

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1: Miles Davis is justly celebrated for his harmonic sense, his tone, his style, and his ever-changing musical career. 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
2: 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That's the Jazz and Blues by the Bay free concert series happening each Friday evening beginning June 5th from 6:30 to 8 p.m. at Gabrielson Park through September 25th. 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
3: Now it is time for Tide Tones PM, your afternoon tide report from Radio Sausalito. Your reporter is Greg Grumke. Today is Monday, June 29, 2026. A high tide of 4.5 feet will occur at 1:37 p.m., followed by a low tide of 3.4 feet at 5:40 p.m. The next high tide will be 6.1 feet at 11:33 p.m., followed by a low tide of minus 0.7 feet at 6:41 a.m. tomorrow. All tide data is for the Golden Gate, so compensate accordingly. Today's sunrise was 5:51. Sunset will be at 8:36, with darkness by 9:46. A lunar note, the full moon starts tonight and shines through tomorrow night. And there you have it, today's tide report for San Francisco Bay, brought to you by the Call of the Sea, wishing you a good day.

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3: Now it is time for Tide Tones PM, your afternoon tide report from Radio Sausalito. Your reporter is Greg Runke. Today is Monday, June 29, 2026. A high tide of 4.5 feet will occur at 1:37 p.m., followed by a low tide of 3.4 feet at 5:40 p.m. The next high tide will be 6.1 feet at 11:33 p.m., followed by a low tide of minus 0.7 feet at 6:41 a.m. tomorrow. All tide data is for the Golden Gate, so compensate accordingly. Today's sunrise was 5:51. Sunset will be at 8:36, with darkness by 9:46. A lunar note, the full moon starts tonight and shines through tomorrow night. And there you have it, today's tide report for San Francisco Bay, brought to you by the Call of the Sea, wishing you a good day.

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1: It's been a little while since we've mentioned it on the air, but you can always get in touch with us when you'd like to make a request or maybe find out what that song was that just played. 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
1: What do you mean, Joe? 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
0: Well, come here, Roy, and get groovy. You been uptown?
1: No, I ain't been uptown, but I've been around.
0: You mean to say you ain't been uptown?
1: No, I ain't been uptown. 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
4: Now it is time for Tide Tones PM, your afternoon tide report from Radio Sausalito. Your reporter is Greg Grumke. Today is Monday, June 29, 2026. A high tide of 4.5 feet will occur at 1:37 p.m., followed by a low tide of 3.4 feet at 5:40 p.m. The next high tide will be 6.1 feet at 11:33 p.m., followed by a low tide of minus 0.7 feet at 6:41 a.m. tomorrow. All tide data is for the Golden Gate, so compensate accordingly. Today's sunrise was 5:51. Sunset will be at 8:36, with darkness by 9:46. A lunar note, the full moon starts tonight and shines through tomorrow night. And there you have it, today's tide report for San Francisco Bay, brought to you by the Call of the Sea, wishing you a good day.
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It was just one of those things, just one of those craziest flings, one of those bells that now and then rings, just one of those things. It was just one of those nights, just one of those fabulous flights, a trip to the moon on gossamer wings, just one of those things. If we thought a bit of the end of it when we started painting the town, we'd have been aware that our love affair was too hot not to cool

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1: 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Here's a public service announcement from the city of Sausalito. Don't forget, Sausalito's weekly Farmers Market happens every Sunday from 9 a.m. to 2 p.m. Come down to the Dunphy Park parking lot downtown for fresh produce, artisanal products, and delicious treats, and then stay to enjoy your goodies and some amazing views of the bay. This seasonal market embraces and reflects Sausalito's commitment to sustainability and supporting local businesses. 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Grab your reusable bags and head down to the Sausalito Weekly Farmers Market every Sunday from 9 a.m. to 2 p.m. in the Dunphy Park parking lot. Full details are on the city website, sausalito.gov.
2: Now it is time for Tide Tones PM, your afternoon tide report from Radio Sausalito. Your reporter is Greg Grunke. Today is Monday, June 29, 2026. A high tide of 4.5 feet will occur at 1:37 p.m., followed by a low tide of 3.4 feet at 5:40 p.m. The next high tide will be 6.1 feet at 11:33 p.m., followed by a low tide of minus 0.7 feet at 6:41 a.m. tomorrow. All tide data is for the Golden Gate, so compensate accordingly. Today's sunrise was 5:51. Sunset will be at 8:36, with darkness by 9:46. A lunar note, the full moon starts tonight and shines through tomorrow night. And there you have it, today's tide report for San Francisco Bay, brought to you by the Call of the Sea, wishing you a good day.

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1: Miles Davis is justly celebrated for his harmonic sense, his tone, his style, and his ever-changing musical career. But we rarely hear about Miles the composer. And this week on Jazz Connections, you'll hear jazz artists covering Miles' tunes. Miles certainly was not a prolific composer, and he wrote even less in his later years. Yet many of his tunes have stood the test of time to become jazz standards. 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
2: 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That's the Jazz and Blues by the Bay free concert series happening each Friday evening beginning June 5th from 6:30 to 8 p.m. at Gabrielson Park through September 25th. 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
3: Now it is time for Tide Tones PM, your afternoon tide report from Radio Sausalito. Your reporter is Greg Grumke. Today is Monday, June 29, 2026. A high tide of 4.5 feet will occur at 1:37 p.m., followed by a low tide of 3.4 feet at 5:40 p.m. The next high tide will be 6.1 feet at 11:33 p.m., followed by a low tide of minus 0.7 feet at 6:41 a.m. tomorrow. All tide data is for the Golden Gate, so compensate accordingly. Today's sunrise was 5:51. Sunset will be at 8:36, with darkness by 9:46. A lunar note, the full moon starts tonight and shines through tomorrow night. And there you have it, today's tide report for San Francisco Bay, brought to you by the Call of the Sea, wishing you a good day.

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Greetings and welcome to the Jazz Decades, the music of the Jazz Decades. This is Ray Smith with this weekly series, celebrating the tunes and saluting the talents to be found in the recorded heritage of our national popular song and jazz music. And as usual, with special attention to those true jazz decades, the 1920s and the 1930s. And here is our playlist for this session. Up front is Milt Shaw and his Detroiters. Milt Shaw and his Detroiters. Now, like so many of the record label names, like, for instance, the California Ramblers or the Louisiana Rhythm Kings, which were both New York outfits, but those label names were marketing tools and not geographical truths. But this particular band actually did come from the Motor City. And they were a good one. And you'll hear them playing a quintet of hot dance numbers from 1928. Also, we've got a trio of blues by the Port of Harlem Jazzmen of 1939. Never heard of them? Well, I'm sure you've heard of J.C. Higginbotham and Sidney Bechet and Frankie Newton. And that's part of the Port of Harlem Jazzmen. And for openers and closers, we have perhaps another head-scratcher, a musical head-scratcher. This is Jerry Jerome and his Cats and Jammers. You don't know them? Well, let's bring them up front and meet them. Jerry Jerome and the Cats and Jammers.

Well, here we have a wartime group of swing band sidemen and studio musicians under the heading of Jerry Jerome and his Cats and Jammers, recording for Moses Ash. Moses Ash was a longtime producer and the creative force behind the eclectic Folkway record label. He also had some private labels of his own. This was cut in New York City in February of 1944 and issued on the Ash, A-S-C-H, 78 label. And our personnel includes Yank Lawson on trumpet and Bobby Haggard on string bass, both, of course, veterans of the magnificent Bob Crosby Bobcats. And on trombone from Attleboro, Massachusetts, another swing band veteran of the bands of Bunny Berrigan, Harry James, Bob Crosby, Artie Shaw. And in later years, this trombonist became a very popular Columbia recording star in his own right. And we speak of Ray Caniff. Johnny Guarneri on piano, who played in both Artie Shaw's Gramercy Five and Benny Goodman's Sextet, also with Jimmy Dorsey and Raymond Scott. And we got George Wetling on drums. And on tenor saxophone, the leader, and perhaps the least known of this group, Jerry Jerome, born in Brooklyn in 1912. He started with Harry Reza in 1935 during his summer vacation breaks and eventually did big time with Glenn Miller, Red Norvo, Artie Shaw, Benny Goodman. And then from 1942 to 1946, Jerry was musical director and a conductor at the NBC Radio Network. Jerry Jerome. And the opening tune, When I Grow Too Old to Dream, Oscar Hammerstein and Sigmund Romberg. Now, we're going to bring forth here about 7 minutes of contrasting blues style. First of all, the aforementioned Cats and Jammers are going to get together on a 12-bar blues they call the Rainbow Blues. Now we'll follow that with another studio group recording for Blue Note Records some 5 years earlier in June of 1939. This is a group of such prime players as Frankie Newton on trumpet, J.C. Higginbotham trombone, Sidney Bechet clarinet, backed up by a rhythm section of Bede Lux Lewis piano, Teddy Bunn guitar, Johnny Williams bass, and Sidney Catlett drums. They dedicated their 12-bar blues to the New Orleans trumpet man Tommy Ladner, and they called it Blues for Tommy. First, Jerry Jerome and the Cats and Jammers and the Rainbow Blues.

Blues for Tommy Ladner, the Port of Harlem Jazzmen of 1939, preceded by the Rainbow Blues, Jerry Jerome, and his Cats and Jammers of 1944. They'll both have more to say a little bit later on, but right now we've got a quintet of sparky hot dance numbers by one of those so-called territory bands. This one is not from some remote area of the back area of the South or the Midwest, but this band was located in the populous heart of Michigan. Welcome to the music of Milt Shaw and his Detroiters. This is another musical mystery man, if there ever was one. We don't know. We do know that he was born. His name was Milton Voloshin. Milton Voloshin. Presumably he was born in Detroit around the turn of the century. And it was in the Motor City that he gained his education and experience as a violinist, arranger, and bandleader. In 1927, Shaw took over a band that was billed as Frank Weingar and his Pennsylvania Boys. The Pennsylvania designation came from the fact that Weingar started his band while attending the University of Pennsylvania, but Weingar was actually a native of Michigan, Grand Rapids, actually. Milt Shaw and his Detroiters, as they were now billed, enjoyed a lengthy stay at the prestigious Greystone Ballroom. And, of course, the Greystone Ballroom is famous as a dance center of Detroit, also the home base of the fine Orange Blossom Band, which was the precursor of the Casaloma Orchestra. Plus, it was the home base of one of the greatest black bands of the times, McKinney's Cotton Pickers. Plus, the star-studded band and bands, I might say, led by Gene Golcat. Golcat, of course, one of the most successful band managers and musical entrepreneurs of the period. Now, early in 1928, the Detroiters started a series of visits to New York City, during which they recorded 36 tunes, mostly peppy period pops, like this introductory item that's coming up now entitled Golden Gate. This tune is a longtime jazz decades favorite. It was composed by Dave Dreyer and Joe Meyer and popularized by Al Jolson in a 1928 Broadway revue produced by Billy Rose. And, of course, for that favor, in turn, for which both Jolson and Rose were included in the ASCAP royalties. That was a very common practice in those days. If you popularized a song, you got part of the royalty credits for it. And, of course, anything that Jolson sang became popular. So there was no problem with that procedure. Okay, for those of you who sort of like this kind of hot dance, what we call the hot dance music of the twitching 20s, you'll love Milt Shaw and his Detroiters.

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1: And Sam stepped. Sam stepped. S-E-T-E-P-T. It was popularized in 1928 by singer Helen Kane. Helen Kane she became very famous as the voice of the cartoon character Betty Boop. Boop, boopy, doop. Helen Kane. But before we play That's My Weakness Now, I want to play a tune that got my attention many, many years ago, the first time I've heard it. This was composed by two well-known figures of popular music, bandleader Art Castle and Carmen Lombardo of the famous Royal Canadians. And this is called simply Poor People. It's not the poor people of Paris, it's not the poor people of Brazil, but just Poor People. I looked it up in Tom Lord's computerized discography, which lists in that discography 327,000 different tunes. There are over a million playings of the tunes, but there's 327,000 separate tunes, and this is listed just once. There's just one recording of this tune, and you're going to hear it. Now, the melody is simplistic, the lyrics are idealistic, and the harmonies are catchy. It's a nice combination. It's kind of a tune like Trees or What a Wonderful World. And incidentally, the alto saxophone solos, which kind of remind you of the style of Frank Trumbauer, these are played by Aaron Voloshin. Aaron Voloshin is Milt Shaw's brother. And all of the violin solos are played by the leader, Milton Shaw. And he's not that bad. He's good. He's a good hot jazz violinist. Now, both of these selections will feature Harold Scrappy Lambert on vocals. He was one of the most popular and busiest singing stars on records and radio during the 1920s and 30s, Scrappy Lambert. So now, if you'll pardon a little alliteration, some dandy dance ditties by the Detroiters, recorded in New York City.

got eyes of blue. I never cared for eyes of blue, but she's got eyes of blue, and that's my weakness now. She's got dimpled cheeks. I never cared for dimpled cheeks, but she's got dimpled cheeks, and that's my weakness now. Oh my, oh me. Oh, I should be good, and I would be good, but gee. She likes to bill and coo. I never liked to bill and coo, but she likes to bill and

0: These trips to New York City established Milt Shaw and the Detroiters as dance favorites. They did extended stays at the famous Roseland Ballroom, and that included the added perks of weekly radio broadcasts, regular recording sessions for the Vocalion and the Mellotone record labels. And while they were at the Roseland, they had the added challenge and inspiration of playing opposite such imposing black and white bands as Fletcher Henderson and Sam Lannon and Chick Webb. One reference indicates that the Detroiters also undertook one or two series of one-nighters throughout New England. And these are melodies which linger on from these jazz decades. Your host, Ray Smith.
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0: Our next tune is an early Tin Pan Alley creation by Harry Warren. He wrote this 4 or 5 years before he went to Hollywood and made all that money, writing such gold digger songs for the various Warner Brother musicals, which starred Dick Powell and Ruby Keeler. But this is from his Tin Pan Alley days. It's called Where the Shy Little Violets Grow. Now, if a jazz record collector saw this title in a junk pile of records, he might not pick it up. A smart one would, and he would be glad that he did, actually. On this recording, the violets may be shy, but the band soloists are not. Now, the brass section includes three gentlemen who became a prominent part of Local 802, their names are Ruby Weinstein and Johnny McGee on trumpets and George Troop on trombone. And also you have Jaime Wolfson on tenor saxophone. These are names that are familiar with confirmed record collectors and band researchers. Let's listen now to this tune entitled Where the Shy Little Violets Grow.

Well, this last item by Milt Voloshin, or Milt Shaw, is one of those rare occasions where the lyrics add to the fun and intrigue of the performance. This is a novelty tune called Borneo. Now, the music and the words were composed by one of the best. That's Walter Donaldson. Donaldson, like most composers, usually teamed up with a lyricist. And he was perhaps influenced by his 10-year association with Irving Berlin, who, of course, was the greatest, to me, American popular song composer, but also a lyricist of marvelous ability. Berlin, you know, wrote all his own words for the most part, and he was great at that, too. Well, Walter Donaldson, when he started his own publishing firm, he proved quite adept also as a lyricist. Now, proof of the pudding is in this song Borneo, in which he shows his ability by rhyming the title of Borneo with such terms as corneo, donio, torneo, horneo, and ponio. You'll understand when you hear them. That aside, incidentally, getting back to Milt Shaw and the Detroiters, notice the energy and the spirit of the band on this number, particularly that three-man brass section team right after the vocal. The whole thing sparks way out in Borneo.

down south, way down in Borneo, there's a wild dance called the Borneo, way down on Borneo Bay. Even though you've got the corneo, you'll dance till the break of dawn-io, right down old Borneo way. Wild man Sam with his clothes all torn-io, toot toot toots on his bamboo horn-io, and the bamboo babies start to sway. When you see them do that Borneo, you just put your jewels

In 1932, undoubtedly brought about by the financial and the entertainment depression of the 1930s, Milton Shaw disbanded the Detroiters and joined the well-connected and still-working dance band of pianist Eddie Duchin. And he did his arrangements. He played violin. He played the classic cotillions in the four-star hotel ballrooms with Eddie Duchin, disappearing into obscurity in 1940. Milton Volition, Milton Shaw. Another musical vignette of these jazz decades. As is indeed the Port of Harlem Jazzmen, a legendary set of blues recorded at Blue Note Records by a pickup group of Harlem All-Stars. These are those big, heavy 78 12-inch items back in 1939. I had them in my collection many, many, many years ago, and they're still there in a different form. I'm using an LP, actually, not the CD. This is the same lineup as the first tune, the one we're going to hear now, that first tune, Blues for Tommy, except that Sidney Bechet played soprano on that performance, and on this one he's going to play clarinet with equally spellbinding results. Now, this one they gave the dramatic title of Pounding Heart Blues. And they play this at a slightly quicker tempo than they did Tommy's blues. Now, J.C. Higginbotham's trombone, his trombone chorus, is with his extended, almost breathless opening, is mildly startling. But the star of this master is unquestionably Frankie Newton on trumpet, with his commanding ensemble lead and his very memorable double solo chorus. Sidney Bechet's clarinet sort of presents a bit of an enigma in that it suggests a subtle sense of mimicry rather than melancholy, especially with the title of Pounding Heart Blues. So this is nevertheless legendary jazz blues going back some seven decades, Pounding Heart Blues.

and that's the Pounding Heart Blues, the Port of Harlem Jazzmen. They did two sessions for the Blue Note label in 1939, five masters on each session, one in April and one in June, with primarily the same thing. Five of the numbers were full band numbers, and the others were combinations of different soloists. We're going to play one now that included Albert Ammons on piano. This is called... Now, most of the tunes I did were a slow blues number, but this is an up-tempo item with using a boogie-woogie or an 8-4 beat, and we have Albert Ammons on the piano, and Frankie Newton and J.C. Higginbotham still on brass, but Sidney Bechet is out. This moves along nicely, rocking the blues. And then we're going to turn once again to Jerry Jerome, born in Brooklyn, 1912, composer, arranger, quintessential swing sideman, held several executive and staff positions in radio and television. He died of leukemia in Sarasota, Florida, in the year of 2001 at the age of 91. They're going to get together again. Yank Lawson on trumpet, Ray Caniff on trombone, Jerry Jerome on tenor sax, Johnny Guarneri piano, Bobby Hackett on the string bass and doing the whistling bit with George Wetling on drums, and they'll all come together on an old tune that band leader Sonny Clapp wrote. Sonny Clapp, a band leader from Florida, used to have a band called his Band of Sunshine, Girl of My Dreams. And here we go, On the Way Home.

And there you have it, Jerry Jerome and his Cats and Jammers doing Girl of My Dreams and the Port of Harlem Jasmine rocking the blues. Source documents for the music heard on this program, the Milt Shaw and his Detroiters, that's all collector's stuff. I checked it, and to my knowledge, none of this Milt Shaw is on CD whatsoever. Jerry Jerome, there are two double CDs of Jerry Jerome's material on the Arbors label. That's the Arbors label, Matt Domber, down there in Clearwater, Florida. Arbors label number 1968 and 19213. 19168 and 19213. They're double things with all kinds of things from Jerry Jerome's career. Some very interesting thing. It's kind of a circus or a variety of materials that he did over the years. Fascinating stuff. They got an online website, abbasrecords.com. The Port of Harlem, they're on a classic CD, Sidney Bechet Classics number 608, Albert Ammons number 715, although we used the original LP because the sound is just so much warmer. And there once again, another wave of those elegant, eclectic echoes from the Jazz Decades, brought to you each week by WGBH Radio, Public Radio in Boston, public radio at its finest. Thanks to executive producer John Solins and audio computer engineer Ray Fallon, and as always to you for your interest, your continued interest, and your loyal support of the Jazz Decades, which is produced and recorded in digital sound in Beaufort County in coastal South Carolina. Thanks so much for joining me. I hope the music pleased you. Once again next week, have a good one. Until then, Ray Smith.

0: 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Stay with us for Local News Matters.
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2: I'm Ruth Dussault. You're listening to Local News Matters, local headlines from the Bay Area. San Rafael passes a no camping ordinance. Earthquake alerts went to a million people. Hunters Point residents demand oversight. Calistoga avoids a data center. And Marin County Fair starts Wednesday. New camping is now banned along San Rafael's Anderson Avenue. The unhoused have huddled along the downtown corridor for years. The city council approved a no camping ordinance in a special session last week. The people camping there now are on a list of individuals who will be moved this fall to an interim housing community 3 miles north. There they will join 53 residents who have occupied a city-sanctioned encampment along Mahan Creek. The new 65-unit tiny cabin site at the end of Marydale Road will be fully staffed with 24-hour security and social services. The $12.5 million project is funded by state and county grants and is expected to remain through 2029. Along Anderson Avenue, the city plans to eventually install landscaping like boulders and trees to discourage future camping. About a million area residents got earthquake alerts on their phones Wednesday morning, but most people didn't feel anything. The magnitude 5.6 quake was centered in Mendocino County. The U.S. Geological Survey says the shake alert system sent warnings across Northern California within seconds. The reason people as far away as Oakland and Berkeley received the alerts is because the system was set at a low threshold and is prompted by the first faster-traveling seismic waves. The alerts are designed to prompt people to drop, cover, and hold on, giving them a few seconds to prepare before the stronger waves of shaking start. Environmental justice groups called on the mayor at San Francisco City Hall